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From Whitney to the Eagles, coming up for you next. Thanks for allowing me to be your soundtrack. It is your Tuesday night. I'm Michelle Fay with you.

Real Oldies, 1470 WSAN, playing the Lehigh Valley's greatest hits of the 60s and 70s. Elton John on the way for you next this Tuesday night. Hear the Beatles.

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At this point, we're questioning what things are not AI, but Gen Alpha is using that term a little differently. 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

0: Real Oldies, 1470 WSAN, the Lehigh Valley's greatest hits. So if you've heard the younger generation, Gen Alpha, talking about AI, they may not be talking about technology, all right? They've actually turned the phrase into their version of something being fake or sketchy or suspicious. So like if a toy is a cheap knockoff, if a story sounds made up, they're quick to say, that's AI. Basically, it doesn't mean AI that we know. AI is becoming shorthand for anything that seems inauthentic.
1: From the
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So very soon we're going to be basically hooking it up, that $1,000 every hour, making its way back. I can't tell you specific dates. All I got to say is start thinking about what you're going to spend your money on, because it's going to be yours soon.

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1: I got somebody hit me up on Instagram. Are you real person? 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
1: Well, I'm not sure if you heard, but scientists have discovered an enormous crater on the moon that is bigger than the Roman Colosseum. 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

The Lehigh Valley's greatest hits, Real Oldies, 1470 WSAN. Well, listen, Madonna, she is going to be opening up the show. The MTV Video Music Awards, by the way, she has not performed there in 23 years. And taking the stage, also up for Video and Artist of the Year. You'll be able to watch CBS Paramount Plus Sunday night.

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1: So one malt liquor company is offering big bucks for proof of one thing existing. Are you down for the challenge? 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
1: Hey, Carlos, got your Tears for Fears request. Everybody wants to rule the world. Oh, that's a good one. We'll do that coming up in less than 10 minutes. First, it's Billy Joel.

Valley's 1470 WSAN, the Lehigh Valley's greatest hits. What's going on? It is Christina. All right, so let's talk about your number one cheat code. 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So tell us your cheat code. 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
1: Well, congratulations are in order for Kenny Loggins. He's now revealing that he secretly married his longtime girlfriend, Lisa Hawkins. Yep, and it all came during the screening for his documentary, Loggins Confessions.

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It's time to sing along with this one. 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
1: Do you have the cheat code? Did you crack it?
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You know when you wanted your kids or grandkids to have an 80s or 90s summer? A lot of people are kind of pushing that same energy into the holidays. And what better way to do it than open up a bunch of Toys R Us stores? That's what they're doing. They're opening over 160 across the country. We don't know locations or dates they'll be open yet, but holy throwback.

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1: Hi there, it's Christina. You know, more and more people are using ChatGPT, but there are a lot of things that you should not be telling them, like your medical information. Chatbots don't have to adhere to HIPAA, okay? Privacy is a real concern, so be careful now. Also, your financial information, for obvious reasons. 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

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Michael Jackson's crystal covered glove will be going up for sale in auction in Abu Dhabi. If you have 100 grand plus, you want to go for it? Do it.

0: 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Hi, good morning. It is Christina. So have you cracked the cheat code? Tell me about something that you absolutely recommend for others to do. Ashley?
1: So when I meet somebody, I'll immediately use their name in a sentence so I remember their name. Otherwise, I always forget what their name is.
0: That's smart.
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1: 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Intimate details about your personal life, your medical information. 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
0: Meredith, we have Hurry Up headlines coming up right after the top of the hour, and I am ready. And if I wasn't, you wouldn't be able to hear that.
1: I'm so prepared today. I'm not only ready for the headlines, but I also have fun with audio. And I know you usually do these, but it's my turn.
0: Okay. It's all on the way with David and Meredith in the morning. We're just

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0: Okay. All right. Now I'm trying to imagine how Cookie Monster turned that into a bathroom song.
1: I know. I think it's going to be maybe I've Got to Go.
0: I've Got to Go. That's good.
1: Yep.
0: Or wait a minute. Hold on. P-O-T-T-Y. I know. No. Or something.
1: Uh-oh.
0: All right. You ready to play it?
1: Okay. You want to?
0: Let's do it. Here we go. Hit play and we'll listen to Cookie Monster over there.
2: Get moving. Stop and listen to me, body. It's saying that it's time for potty.
0: Aha! Time
1: listen
0: for potty.
1: Listen to your body. 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
2: There's a growing feeling in me, tummy, that me gotta go pee. Me gotta go pee.
0: Okay, that one is tough to follow, but I did hear P-O-T-T-Y.
1: Yes. Uh-oh.
0: Okay. Uh-oh. I think they're saying something about washing your hands.
2: P-O-T-T-Y-O. Wash your hands until they glow. Dry them off and off you go. P-O-T-T-Y-O.
0: Okay, here comes Cookie Monster.
1: So, and it's funny because he is in a blue sparkly outfit just like she is in her music video. So they've done a really good job with this. If you have kids...

0: 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Meredith, I have a hint for Game Time next.
1: I'll take it. What is it?
0: And we're going to play Celebrity Talk, but the hint is birthday this week.
1: All right.
0: Having a birthday. It's coming up. Stay with us. We'll do it next.

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1: I have a feeling we're going to see most of our listeners' teeth within the next 4 minutes. 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
1: 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Meredith is here with a very small, very sparkly fire extinguisher. 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
0: That's all? 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
0: All right. For those of you who don't know, you know, everybody has that one song that just kind of grates their nerves. And you know, with us, it's usually because we've heard it for decades. And when you hear it and there's certain things you don't like about it, it only intensifies.
1: Mm-hmm.
0: Mine, admittedly, I've said it before. 99 Luftballons.
1: Yes, David can't stand that one.
0: Well, I don't know. I can't stand it. I'm not a fan.
1: Okay.
0: And the same one with you.
1: Yes.
0: Is
1: Toto's Africa.
0: Toto's Africa. I say all that because for the last year or so, I've been trying to find versions to win Meredith over. And I found another one. I'm not even going to set this up. This is a Instagram account, and this is how he covers songs.
2: This one is going to be a lot of fun.
0: He's got a slide guitar.
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0: Right now, we're stepping aside. 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

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Good morning. Just after 10 o'clock, you're home for David and Meredith in the morning. Mike Mittman afternoons. Craig Stevens, you got the more music work there.

Maria Lowley's 1470 WSAN. We do a free breakfast the first Wednesday of every month. Next stop, October 7th, First Watch Diner, right off of Emmerich Boulevard in Bethlehem. Mike Mittman will be there, 7:30 in the morning hosting. We'll have our good friends at St. Luke's University Health Network there. Some great doctors stopping by with some advice. And yes, we're going to be pulling up to the Elvis Pink Cadillac. Now, it's a free breakfast. You have to sign up. 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

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I'm Craig Stevens with my people poll. We're chatting about, yes, ChatGPT. When was the last time you asked for advice? And boy, did it mess things up. 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

0: Real Oldies, 1470 WSAN. I'm Craig Stevens. Good morning. We have TSO coming to Allentown's PPL Center. 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

Dale Oldies, 1470 WSAN, just after 11 o'clock. We are your home for David and Meredith in the morning. Lots of fun. And Mike Mippen in the afternoon for the drive home. I'm Craig Stevens on the More Music Workday.

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We do a free breakfast the first Wednesday of every month. Next stop, October 7th, First Watch Diner, right off of Emmerich Boulevard in Bethlehem. Mike Mittman will be there, 7:30 in the morning hosting. We'll have our good friends at St. Luke's University Health Network there. Some great doctors stopping by with some advice. And yes, we're going to be pulling up in the Elvis Pink Cadillac. Now, it's a free breakfast. You have to sign up. 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

that knows every single word to this song, and he can pound it out. Come on, Jeffrey, I want to hear you. 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

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There you go, Debbie. Working hard today, listening to the oldies. Put in that song request. Hey, Rob, I got your Rockwell, and somebody's watching me.

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Getting closer. Another free breakfast. Mike Mittman will be hosting. This will be Wednesday morning, October 7th, 7:30 in the morning. First Watch Diner in Bethlehem. 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

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Hey, Alan, thank you for checking in from Whitehall. 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

The 1 o'clock, Real Oldies 1470 WSAN, your home for David and Meredith in the morning. And Mike Minton in the afternoon. Craig Stevens, the morning music workday. Got a little bit of sunshine today. Went up to about 70. Did you go to bed last night with the windows open? Wow. It was a crisp 49 degrees.

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Mike Mittman will be hosting. This will be Wednesday morning, October 7th, 7:30 in the morning. First Watch Diner in Bethlehem. 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

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And I wish I had a chance to see Lionel Richie with Earth, Wind, and Fire. We missed the show 2 months back in Philadelphia. 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

0: Real Oldies 1470 WSAN. I'm Craig Stevens. My people poll today, chatting about Halloween decorations. You know, I think I bring this up every year, but are your neighbors putting them up earlier and earlier? I know my wife started decorating for fall last week, which I said was early. On my calendar, it was still summer. But as of last night, we're officially in the fall. All of our neighbors already put up their Halloween decorations. When's the best time? Is it too early? How about your neighbors? Hey, Dan.
1: Right after Labor Day.
0: Oh.
1: Are you kidding me? Once Labor Day is done, summer is over, let's get into fall, let's get into Halloween, put up your spooky stuff, let's go.
0: And again, in my neighborhood, in my mindset, after Labor Day, we still have 3 more weeks of summer. But you're right, Dan. Fall is here now.

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Real Oldies 1470 WSAN. You're home for David and Meredith in the morning and Mike Mittman in the afternoon. Craig Stevens, the more music work day. A little bit of sun today. Temps near 70. But just to warn you now, if you go to bed tonight with the windows open, going to be a chilly 47 degrees.

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0: Real Oldies 1470 WSAN, the Lehigh Valley's greatest hits. King Harvest with Dancing in the Moonlight. I love that record. And the Monkees coming up, part of the next set. If you're a fan of the Batman movies, remember Batman Returns? They brought back Michael Keaton as Batman. Tim Burton directed it. It looks like there is an auction coming up with a lot of movie memorabilia. Julian's Auctions and Turner Classic Movies. They're going to be selling the Batmobile from that movie. Auction goes down on November 23rd. And it looks like it could fetch as much as $7 million. So listen, if you need a third car in the family or a second car, why am I thinking the person who buys that car for $7 million will start driving it and still complain about the price of gas?
1: 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How's a little trail therapy sound right now? Hop in. Let's go for a ride in the Nissan Armada Pro 4X. 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

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Another free breakfast. Mike Mittman will be hosting. This will be Wednesday morning, October 7th, 7:30 in the morning. First Watch Diner in Bethlehem. It's free to attend. 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

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You know, there's certain songs I get a chance to play, and it takes you back to a moment, a memory. Whitehall Skateaway. Whenever they would stop the 70s and 80s songs, and they would do a slow skate, I can hear the song already. I can see Skateaway go dark, and the little disco ball going. And we'd all hope someone would skate with us to Spandau Ballet and True. 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

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So what's the best time? When is time to put up Halloween decorations? In my neighborhood, I think they started it several weeks ago, and I'm saying before Labor Day.

0: Have yourself a better than good afternoon. Mike Mittman is up next at 3. Enjoy the rest of the day. Some sunshine, but tonight, going to be a little chilly if you keep the windows open.
1: It'll be about 47, 48 degrees.
0: A little brisk tonight. The fall weather is here. I'm going to head on out of here with Steppenwolf. Mike takes over next.

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You can just tell me your name, where you're calling from, say hi to me, make a request. Here's Don Henley. All she wants to do is dance.

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And thanks to everyone for coming out last night to my live dance party at the Wind Creek Casino, the Molten Lounge. 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An incredible time. We'll do it again live.

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And I send that one out to Mary Kessler, listening to us on the iHeart app in Clearwater, Florida. Thank you for the wonderful email. Motown, soul, and rock and roll.

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wind and fire on that Wednesday ride home from the Oldies Clubhouse, and almost time to say goodbye to September, October, and Halloween season. Look out, here we come. Here's Chris Montez and The More I See You.

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And a big shout out to Marsha Beidler from Lansdale. Thanks for the wonderful email. She said, Mike, could you please play my favorite disco song of all time, Jackie Moore and

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We're doing it again, our live Oldies Breakfast Broadcast Tour. 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

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I want to send this one out to Linda Romali from Hellertown, Pennsylvania. She said, Mike, could you play one of my favorite songs, Cool and the Gang? And you got to cherish the one you

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Oldies 1470 WSAN, Mike Mittman from the Oldies Clubhouse. Thank you so much for spending your Wednesday with me. We'll do it again tomorrow. Another wild ride home starting at 3.

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2: 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Thank you for having us on. I'm Michelle Faye checking in.

0: 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I'm Michelle Fay. From Allentown to Bethlehem and Easton, feel good with the Lehigh Valley's greatest hits of the 60s and 70s on Real Oldies, 1470 WSAN.
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